0: tattoos of tears.
1: His greatest love was executed. 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

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I can't find nobody, so you'll have to do. There's just the one kind of favor I ask you. Allow me just one more.

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Me and the fellas sipping on some Heinekens. If you know what I'm trying to express through my music.

Is it like 1, 2, 3? Making jazzy music is the key. Open sesame. Here come Nayama, Nabracadabra. Catch me if you can. Once again with the mic in my hand. And the Eric Trifa Quartet.

Listen. To the drums, Mark, make him shake your rump. Stop, look, and listen. Make your on the bass. Hello, can you go? Stop, look, and listen. To

Down the street the dogs are barking, and the day is getting dark. As the night comes in a falling, the dogs lose their bark. And the silent night will shatter from the sounds inside my mind. Isn't one too many mornings in a thousand miles behind?

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And I turn my head back to the room where my love and I have laid. 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And I'm one too many mornings and 1,000 miles behind.

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9: Do you believe that? Not for a second. Do you realize what this means?
0: Don't look for it, Taylor.
4: That's the radio.
0: Thank you, Mr. Taylor.

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Thou shall have no other God but one God. One God. Commandment two. Thou shall have no graven image of God.

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I don't trust you, gotta take her home alone. Don't let her talk to him on the phone. Don't let your guy and her read the same books. And no, don't let him find out how good she can cook. You can barricade the windows and seal them tight. You can lock them in the closet. Every night when the doorbell rings, you can peek through the crack. But while you're

tonight we bring you the Charlie Parker Quintet, featuring Sir Charles Thompson on piano, Herb Pomeroy's trumpet, Jimmy Wood bass, Kenny Clark drums, and the alto saxophone of Charlie Parker. During these Tuesday night broadcasts, we try to bring you the artists that appear at Storyville at their relaxed best. Then, too, we'd like you to feel that you've just walked in. You've been seated at a table, and now you're ready to listen to Charlie Parker.